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Paris nights are warm and fair, the summer winds are soft. A young man finds the face of love in every field and loft.

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Can you give up your memories, give up your name?

When the time comes around to surrender it all, well, is it harder to lose when your life is a tattoo that's fading?

slip through your fingers like all the bright days of your life. And when the moment has come for the great let